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0: Son las vainas de Montoya, el cariño. 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
5: Pues juntas, ya hay en este momento 189,855 seguidoras de 6AMW.
0: Nos vamos con dos álbumes, pero antes, Juan Esteban en Washington.
6: Julio, a esta hora noticias del Congreso de los Estados Unidos. El secretario de Estado Marco Rubio acaba de ser preguntado por la representante María Elvira Salazar sobre las elecciones en Colombia. Escuchemos la respuesta.
7: Can we sanction them with OFAC sanctions, cancel the United States visas for them or for their family members?
8: I can't make that. I would say to you that we are going to be very forceful in ensuring that there is a free and fair election in Colombia and do everything within our power to ensure that that happens.
6: Dice el secretario Rubio, Julio, nos aseguraremos de que Colombia pueda tener unas elecciones libres y justas, nos aseguraremos de que eso pase, evitando comentar sobre las sanciones, el retiro de visa al gobierno de Colombia, y acabamos de conversar con una voz demócrata clave para Colombia, el congresista Gregory Mix. Esto nos ha dicho sobre el endorsement, el apoyo de Donald Trump al candidato de derecha Abelardo de la Espriella.
9: Congressman Mix, on Colombia, any comment on Colombia? President Trump endorsing Abelardo de la Espriella?
10: He should let the people of Colombia decide, not get involved in any elections in Colombia.
9: What do you think of the explanation that Secretary Rubio gave on Cuba? Is that the right way to handle the situation of Cuba?
10: No.
9: Why not? Thank you.
6: Pues ahí está el congresista Gregory Mix, dice básicamente que Donald Trump, el presidente, no se debe inmiscuir, no debe involucrarse en las elecciones de Colombia y debe respetar el hecho de que sea la gente de Colombia la que decida. 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
0: Muchas gracias. Y Juan Esteban tiene otro invitado. ¿De quién se trata, Juan Esteban?
6: Tenemos, Julio, al congresista Chris Smith. Él es republicano. Hemos conversado con él sobre distintos temas que han sido parte de la audiencia del secretario Rubio. Escuchemos.
9: On the Western Hemisphere, what do you think of the situation of Cuba?
11: And what Secretary Rubio said? You know, I have been trying to go to Cuba. Frank Wolf and I tried to go to the gulags there, to go, you know, I met Among the Mollies book, I read that. Years ago, I read it twice, Against All Hope. And not that that's the only thing I've ever read, but it really told me how barbaric the Cuban dictatorship has been, how it has used all kinds of torture. They call them Ho Chi Minh pit bulls and all the other torture that they've used, the execution of so many. You know, these jerks that walk around with Che Guevara t-shirts. The guy was a mass murderer. What are you talking about? Fidel Castro, mass murderer. So I think the indictment of Raul is a very good step. It's a little bit reminiscent of what just happened, you know, vis-a-vis Venezuela with Maduro. So we've got to be really, really, we want nothing but freedom and democracy. I love the way Marco Rubio just put it. You know, like the Bahamas, like Jamaica, like these other, you know, let them live. Costa Rica, let them prosper rather than have a brutal dictatorship crushing them 24/7.
9: Congressman, just one last question on Colombia.
11: Yes.
9: President Trump yesterday endorsed a right-wing candidate. How important it is Colombia for the
11: country? Colombia is very important. I didn't see that endorsement. Yesterday was my election day, primary, so I was a little bit busy. But I will get back to you if you want me on that. But I do think we want a good, you know, a Colombia that's thriving as well. You know, we all remember what the FARC did for so many years and how they collaborated with the IRA and all the other things.
9: Next to Venezuela.
11: Yes.
9: Next to Venezuela.
11: That's right. And that's the other, you know, important part there. But I'm very encouraged by what's going on with Cuba. And again, have a Secretary of State who is Cuban ancestral and just is so effective. It's just amazing. And I'm hoping that we also

look at that mama. She got it sticking in the cameraman. Oh, we could have some. And he's up there. What's that? Hawaiian noises. He's banging on the bongos like a chimpanzee. Oh, that didn't work.